This is all you win. It's game over for the devil. I worship. Lift it up and say, this is all.

One more time. First it was fragrance. Then it turned to fire. Asha. This is how you win your battle. Roll, let's go. Tell your neighbor, say, give me space, give me space, give me space.

One more time. First it was fragrance. Then it turned to fire. Asha. This is how you win your battle. Roll, let's go. Tell your neighbor, say, give me space, give me space, give me space.

One more time. First it was fragrance. Then it turned to fire. Asha. This is how you win your battle. Roll, let's go. Tell your neighbor, say, give me space, give me space, give me space.

One more time. First it was fragrance. Then it turned to fire. Asha. This is how you win your battle. Roll, let's go. Tell your neighbors, say, give me space, give me space, give me space.

One more time. First it was fragrance. Then it turned to fire. Asha. This is how you win your battle. Roll, let's go. Tell your neighbor, say, give me space, give me space, give me space.

This is how you win. It's game over for the devil. I worship. Lift it up and say, this is our

One more time. First it was fragrance, then it turned to fire. Asha. This is how you win your battle. Roll, let's go. Tell your neighbor, say, give me space, give me space, give me space.

One more time. First it was fragrance. Then it turned to fire. Asha. This is how you win your battle. Roll, let's go. Tell your neighbor, say, give me space, give me space, give me space.

This is how you win. It's game over for the devil. I worship. Lift it up and say, this is how.

One more time. First it was fragrance, then it turned to fire. Asha. This is how you win your battle. Roll, let's go. Tell your neighbors, give me space, give me space, give me space.

One more time. First it was fragrance. Then it turned to fire. Asha. This is how you win your battle. Roll, let's go. Tell your neighbor, say, give me space, give me space, give me space.

One more time. First it was fragrance. Then it turned to fire. Asha. This is how you win your battle. Roll, let's go. Tell your neighbor, say, give me space, give me space, give me space.

One more time. First it was fragrance. Then it turned to fire. Asha. This is how you win your battle. Roll, let's go. Tell your neighbor, say, give me space, give me space, give me space.

One more time. First it was fragrance. Then it turned to fire. Asha. This is how you win your battle. Roll, let's go. Tell your neighbor, say, give me space, give me space, give me space.

This is all you win. It's game over for the devil. I worship. Lift it up and say, this is all.

One more time. First it was fragrance. Then it turned to fire. Asha. This is how you win your battle. Roll, let's go. Tell your neighbor, say, give me space, give me space, give me space.

One more time. First it was fragrance. Then it turned to fire. Asha. This is how you win your battle. Roll, let's go. Tell your neighbor, say, give me space, give me space, give me space.

One more time. First it was fragrance. Then it turned to fire. Asha. This is how you win your battle. Roll, let's go. Tell your neighbor, say, give me space, give me space, give me space.

One more time. First it was fragrance. Then it turned to fire. Asha. This is how you win your battle. Roll, let's go. Tell your neighbor, say, give me space, give me space, give me space.

This is all you win. It's game over for the devil. I worship. Lift it up and say, this is all.

One more time. First it was fragrance. Then it turned to fire. Asha. This is how you win your battle. Roll, let's go. Tell your neighbor, say, give me space, give me space, give me space.

One more time. First it was fragrance. Then it turned to fire. Asha. This is how you win your battle. Roll, let's go. Tell your neighbor, say, give me space, give me space, give me space.

One more time. First it was fragrance. Then it turned to fire. Asha. This is how you win your battle. Roll, let's go. Tell your neighbor, say, give me space, give me space, give me space.

This is how you win. It's game over for the devil. I worship. Lift it up and say, this is how.

One more time. First it was fragrance. Then it turned to fire. Asha. This is how you win your battle. Roll, let's go. Tell your neighbors, give me space, give me space, give me space.

This is how you win. It's game over for the devil. I worship. Lift it up and say, this is our

One more time. First it was fragrance. Then it turned to fire. Asha. This is how you win your battle. Roll, let's go. Tell your neighbor, say, give me space, give me space, give me space.

This is all you win. It's game over for the devil. I worship. Lift it up and say, this is all.

One more time. First it was fragrance. Then it turned to fire. Asha. This is how you win your battle. Roll, let's go. Tell your neighbor, say, give me space, give me space, give me space.

One more time. First it was fragrance. Then it turned to fire. Asha. This is how you win your battle. Roll, let's go. Tell your neighbors, hey, give me space, give me space, give me space.

One more time. First it was fragrance. Then it turned to fire. Asha. This is how you win your battle. Roll, let's go. Tell your neighbor, say, give me space, give me space, give me space.

One more time. First it was fragrance. Then it turned to fire. Asha. This is how you win your battle. Roll, let's go. Tell your neighbors, give me space, give me space, give me space.

This is how you win. It's game over for the devil. I worship. Lift it up and say, this is our

One more time. First it was fragrance. Then it turned to fire. Asha. This is how you win your battle. Roll, let's go. Tell your neighbor, say, give me space, give me space, give me space.

One more time. First it was fragrance. Then it turned to fire. Asha. This is how you win your battle. Roll, let's go. Tell your neighbor, say, give me space, give me space, give me space.

This is all you win. It's game over for the devil. I worship. Lift it up and say, this is all.

One more time. First it was fragrance. Then it turned to fire. Asha. This is how you win your battle. Roll, let's go. Tell your neighbors, give me space, give me space, give me space.

This is all you win. It's game over for the devil. I worship. Lift it up and say, this is all.

One more time. First it was fragrance. Then it turned to fire. Asha. This is how you win your battle. Roll, let's go. Tell your neighbors, give me space, give me space, give me space.

One more time. First it was fragrance. Then it turned to fire. Asha. This is how you win your battle. Roll, let's go. Tell your neighbors, give me space, give me space, give me space.

Your worship is your weapon. 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Esie menega for.

One more time. First it was fragrance. Then it turned to fire. Asha. This is how you win your battle. Roll, let's go. Tell your neighbors, say, give me space, give me space, give me space.

One more time. First it was fragrance, then it turned to fire. Asha. This is how you win your battle. Roll, let's go. Tell your neighbor, say, give me space, give me space, give me space.

One more time. First it was fragrance, then it turned to fire. Asha. This is how you win your battle. Roll, let's go. Tell your neighbor, say, give me space, give me space, give me space.

0: Asha.
1: 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Roll, let's go.
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One more time. First it was fragrance, then it turned to fire. Asha. This is how you win your battle. Roll, let's go. Tell your neighbors, say, give me space, give me space, give me space.

This is all you win. It's game over for the devil. I worship. Lift it up and say, this is all.

One more time. First it was fragrance. Then it turned to fire. Asha. This is how you win your battle. Roll, let's go. Tell your neighbors, give me space, give me space, give me space.

One more time. First it was fragrance. Then it turned to fire. Asha. This is how you win your battle. Roll, let's go. Tell your neighbor, say, give me space, give me space, give me space.

One more time. First it was fragrance. Then it turned to fire. Asha. This is how you win your battle. Roll, let's go. Tell your neighbors, give me space, give me space, give me space.

This is how you win. It's game over for the devil. I worship. Lift it up and say, this is our

One more time. First it was fragrance. Then it turned to fire. Asha. This is how you win your battle. Roll, let's go. Tell your neighbor, say, give me space, give me space, give me space.

This is how you win. It's game over for the devil. I worship. Lift it up and say, this is how.

One more time. First it was fragrance. Then it turned to fire. Asha. This is how you win your battle. Roll, let's go. Tell your neighbor, say, give me space, give me space, give me space.

This is how you win. It's game over for the devil. I worship. Lift it up and say, this is our

Your worship is your weapon. Epele ke talia paru de katala talite le peleche. Esie menere fo

One more time. First it was fragrance. Then it turned to fire. Asha. This is how you win your battle. Roll, let's go. Tell your neighbor, say, give me space, give me space, give me space.

One more time. First it was fragrance. Then it turned to fire. Asha. This is how you win your battle. Roll, let's go. Tell your neighbor, say, give me space, give me space, give me space.

One more time. First it was fragrance. Then it turned to fire. Asha. This is how you win your battle. Roll, let's go. Tell your neighbors, say, give me space, give me space, give me space.

One more time. First it was fragrance, then it turned to fire. Asha. This is how you win your battle. Roll, let's go. Tell your neighbor, say, give me space, give me space, give me space.

One more time. First it was fragrance. Then it turned to fire. Asha. This is how you win your battle. Roll, let's go. Tell your neighbor, say, give me space, give me space, give me space.

One more time. First it was fragrance. Then it turned to fire. Asha. This is how you win your battle. Roll, let's go. Tell your neighbor, say, give me space, give me space, give me space.

One more time. First it was fragrance. Then it turned to fire. Asha. This is how you win your battle. Roll, let's go. Tell your neighbor, say, give me space, give me space, give me space.

One more time. First it was fragrance. Then it turned to fire. Asha. This is how you win your battle. Roll, let's go. Tell your neighbors, give me space, give me space, give me space.

powerful spectacle up there. My worship is my weapon. This is how I win my battles. If I be lifted up, I will draw all men to myself, force into a fragrance. Then he turned to fire. A shaman of the Ekepe. Your worship is your weapon. Epele Eketalia Paru de Catalatali Telepelet. Esiem Benega

One more time. First it was fragrance, then it turned to fire. Asha. This is how you win your battle. Roll, let's go. Tell your neighbor, say, give me space, give me space, give me space.

This is all you win. It's game over for the devil. I worship. Lift it up and say, this is all.

One more time. First it was fragrance. Then it turned to fire. Asha. This is how you win your battle. Roll, let's go. Tell your neighbor, say, give me space, give me space, give me space.

One more time. First it was fragrance. Then it turned to fire. Asha. This is how you win your battle. Roll, let's go. Tell your neighbors, say, give me space, give me space, give me space.

This is how you win. It's game over for the devil. I worship. Lift it up and say, this is how.

One more time. First it was fragrance, then it turned to fire. Asha. This is how you win your battle. Roll, let's go. Tell your neighbor, say, give me space, give me space, give me space.

One more time. First it was fragrance. Then it turned to fire. Asha. This is how you win your battle. Roll, let's go. Tell your neighbors, say, give me space, give me space, give me space.

One more time. First it was fragrance. Then it turned to fire. Asha. This is how you win your battle. Roll, let's go. Tell your neighbor, say, give me space, give me space, give me space.

One more time. First it was fragrance. Then it turned to fire. Asha. This is how you win your battle. Roll, let's go. Tell your neighbor, say, give me space, give me space, give me space.

One more time. First it was fragrance. Then it turned to fire. Asha. This is how you win your battle. Roll, let's go. Tell your neighbors, give me space, give me space, give me space.

One more time. First it was fragrance. Then it turned to fire. Asha. This is how you win your battle. Roll, let's go. Tell your neighbor, say, give me space, give me space, give me space.

One more time. First it was fragrance. Then it turned to fire. Asha. This is how you win your battle. Roll, let's go. Tell your neighbors, say, give me space, give me space, give me space.

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Your worship is your weapon. 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

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First it was fragrance. Then it turned to fire. Asha. This is how you win your battle. Roll, let's go. Tell your neighbor, say, give me space, give me space, give me space.

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It's game over for the devil. I worship. Lift it up and say, this is how.

Your worship is your weapon. Epelia Ketalia Paru de Catalatali Telepelet, Esia Menega for

One more time. First it was fragrance. Then it turned to fire. Asha. This is how you win your battle. Roll, let's go. Tell your neighbors, give me space, give me space, give me space.

One more time. First it was fragrance, then it turned to fire. Asha. This is how you win your battle. Roll, let's go. Tell your neighbor, say, give me space, give me space, give me space.

One more time. First it was fragrance. Then it turned to fire. Asha. This is how you win your battle. Roll, let's go. Tell your neighbor, say, give me space, give me space, give me space.

Your worship is your weapon. Epele ke talia paru de katala talite le peleche. Esie menega fo

One more time. First it was fragrance. Then it turned to fire. Asha. This is how you win your battle. Roll, let's go. Tell your neighbor, say, give me space, give me space, give me space.

One more time. First it was fragrance. Then it turned to fire. Asha. This is how you win your battle. Roll, let's go. Tell your neighbor, say, give me space, give me space, give me space.

One more time. First it was fragrance. Then it turned to fire. Asha. This is how you win your battle. Roll, let's go. Tell your neighbor, say, give me space, give me space, give me space.

One more time. First it was fragrance, then it turned to fire. Asha. This is how you win your battle. Roll, let's go. Tell your neighbors, say, give me space, give me space, give me space.

This is how you win. It's game over for the devil. I worship. Lift it up and say, this is our

One more time. First it was fragrance. Then it turned to fire. Asha. This is how you win your battle. Roll, let's go. Tell your neighbor, say, give me space, give me space, give me space.

One more time. First it was fragrance, then it turned to fire. Asha. This is how you win your battle. Roll, let's go. Tell your neighbor, say, give me space, give me space, give me space.

One more time. First it was fragrance. Then it turned to fire. Asha. This is how you win your battle. Roll, let's go. Tell your neighbor, say, give me space, give me space, give me space.

This is all you win. It's game over for the devil. I worship. Lift it up and say, this is all.

One more time. First it was fragrance. Then it turned to fire. Asha. This is how you win your battle. Roll, let's go. Tell your neighbors, say, give me space, give me space, give me space.

One more time. First it was fragrance, then it turned to fire. Asha. This is how you win your battle. Roll, let's go. Tell your neighbor, say, give me space, give me space, give me space.

This is how you win. It's game over for the devil. I worship. Lift it up and say, this is how.

One more time. First it was fragrance. Then it turned to fire. Asha. This is how you win your battle. Roll, let's go. Tell your neighbors, give me space, give me space, give me space.

One more time. First it was fragrance. Then it turned to fire. Asha. This is how you win your battle. Roll, let's go. Tell your neighbor, say, give me space, give me space, give me space.

One more time. First it was fragrance, then it turned to fire. Asha. This is how you win your battle. Roll, let's go. Tell your neighbor, say, give me space, give me space, give me space.

This is how you win. It's game over for the devil. I worship. Lift it up and say, this is our.

One more time. First it was fragrance, then it turned to fire. Asha. This is how you win your battle. Roll, let's go. Tell your neighbors, say, give me space, give me space, give me space.

One more time. First it was fragrance. Then it turned to fire. Asha. This is how you win your battle. Roll, let's go. Tell your neighbor, say, give me space, give me space, give me space.

One more time. First it was fragrance. Then it turned to fire. Asha. This is how you win your battle. Roll, let's go. Tell your neighbor, say, give me space, give me space, give me space.

One more time. First it was fragrance. Then it turned to fire. Asha. This is how you win your battle. Roll, let's go. Tell your neighbors, say, give me space, give me space, give me space.

This is how you win. It's game over for the devil. I worship. Lift it up and say, this is how.

0: One more time.
1: First it was fragrance, then it turned to fire. Asha. This is how you win your battle. Roll, let's go.
0: Tell your neighbor, say, give me space, give me space, give me space.

One more time. First it was fragrance. Then it turned to fire. Asha. This is how you win your battle. Roll, let's go. Tell your neighbor, say, give me space, give me space, give me space.

One more time. First it was fragrance. Then it turned to fire. Asha. This is how you win your battle. Roll, let's go. Tell your neighbors, give me space, give me space, give me space.

This is how you win. It's game over for the devil. I worship. Lift it up and say, this is our.

One more time. First it was fragrance. Then it turned to fire. Asha. This is how you win your battle. Roll, let's go. Tell your neighbors, say, give me space, give me space, give me space.

This is how you win. It's game over for the devil. I worship. Lift it up and say, this is our.

One more time. First it was fragrance. Then it turned to fire. Asha. This is how you win your battle. Roll, let's go. Tell your neighbor, say, give me space, give me space, give me space.

This is how you win. It's game over for the devil. I worship. Lift it up and say, this is how.

One more time. First it was fragrance. Then it turned to fire. Asha. This is how you win your battle. Roll, let's go. Tell your neighbor, say, give me space, give me space, give me space.

This is how you win. It's game over for the devil. I worship. Lift it up and say, this is our...

One more time. First it was fragrance. Then it turned to fire. Asha. This is how you win your battle. Roll, let's go. Tell your neighbor, say, give me space, give me space, give me space.

Your worship is your weapon. Epelia Ketalia Paru de Catalatalite Lepelet, Esia Menegaf.

One more time. First it was fragrance. Then it turned to fire. Asha. This is how you win your battle. Roll, let's go. Tell your neighbor, say, give me space, give me space, give me space.

One more time. First it was fragrance, then it turned to fire. Asha. This is how you win your battle. Roll, let's go. Tell your neighbors, say, give me space, give me space, give me space.

One more time. First it was fragrance. Then it turned to fire. Asha. This is how you win your battle. Roll, let's go. Tell your neighbor, say, give me space, give me space, give me space.

One more time. First it was fragrance. Then it turned to fire. Asha. This is how you win your battle. Roll, let's go. Tell your neighbor, say, give me space, give me space, give me space.

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Your worship is your weapon. 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Esie menega fo

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First it was fragrance. Then it turned to fire. Asha. This is how you win your battle. Roll, let's go. Tell your neighbors, say, give me space, give me space, give me space.

One more time. First it was fragrance. Then it turned to fire. Asha. This is how you win your battle. Roll, let's go. Tell your neighbors, give me space, give me space, give me space.

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First it was fragrance. Then it turned to fire. Asha. This is how you win your battle. Roll, let's go. Tell your neighbor, say, give me space, give me space, give me space.

This is how you win. It's game over for the devil. I worship. Lift it up and say, this is how.

One more time. First it was fragrance. Then it turned to fire. Asha. This is how you win your battle. Roll, let's go. Tell your neighbor, say, give me space, give me space, give me space.

One more time. First it was fragrance. Then it turned to fire. Asha. This is how you win your battle. Roll, let's go. Tell your neighbor, say, give me space, give me space, give me space.

This is all you win. It's game over for the devil. I worship. Lift it up and say, this is all.

One more time. First it was fragrance. Then it turned to fire. Asha. This is how you win your battle. Roll, let's go. Tell your neighbor, say, give me space, give me space, give me space.

One more time. First it was fragrance, then it turned to fire. Asha. This is how you win your battle. Roll, let's go. Tell your neighbor, say, give me space, give me space, give me space.

This is all you win. It's game over for the devil. I worship. Lift it up and say, this is all.

One more time. First it was fragrance. Then it turned to fire. Asha. This is how you win your battle. Roll, let's go. Tell your neighbors, say, give me space, give me space, give me space.

One more time. First it was fragrance, then it turned to fire. Asha. This is how you win your battle. Roll, let's go. Tell your neighbors, give me space, give me space, give me space.

One more time. First it was fragrance. Then it turned to fire. Asha. This is how you win your battle. Roll, let's go. Tell your neighbor, say, give me space, give me space, give me space.

One more time. First it was fragrance. Then it turned to fire. Asha. This is how you win your battle. Roll, let's go. Tell your neighbor, say, give me space, give me space, give me space.

One more time. First it was fragrance. Then it turned to fire. Asha. This is how you win your battle. Roll, let's go. Tell your neighbor, say, give me space, give me space, give me space.

0: quarter after 8. There's a music playing somewhere that I need to take this off. I'm a chief for a winner, I about programming. So, and then a Saturday night disco on the power station. Yes, KK, thank you so much. God bless you too. And see, yeah, my mind, Ada Demu special, Ada Demu all the way from the power station, Africana Community Radio. 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And see, yeah, the Ada Demu Ebremo, a chemina, the four muti, musheye, and the four mafraba platforms in Arno. Yamamina, Adjo, Yamachi, Mohammed Muti, if you be already and share Ebremo from the post.
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Africana Radio and I'll be Africana Radio UK.

0: Me rasia kom. 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Na ma yi.
1: Okay.
0: Ma on mi utu me ona ya
1: patrio. That's it, papa. That's why. Let me think why. Okay. Yeah, call me. What was I saying?
0: Yeah, that is the most.
1: I'm so flattered, you know. I can't believe.
0: If you are to get your time for about 3 times, TikTok is going to change.
1: Oh really?
0: TikTok will be changing because majority of the adults are discussing something,
1: yes,
0: you know, unproductive.
1: Exactly.
0: They don't discuss something good.
1: Yeah.
0: And I wish the majority of the youth will come on your life.
1: Oh, I thank
0: I'm
1: you
0: not
1: so
0: even
1: much.
0: Recommending it to the adults. I'm talking about the youth.
1: The youth. Yes.
0: They would learn a lot from you.
1: And I would love to engage with them. You know, we can be discussing issues affecting affecting us, affecting the parents, the youth, children. I'd love to engage with them over here. Yeah, I'd love to, yeah.
0: Exactly.
1: Yeah, because I know some parents are really struggling, you know, bringing up their teenage, you know, girls and boys. And if we can have such, you know, engagement here and discuss about it, I think, you know, we will all learn from it.
0: Ebeboa, because of our life, we, you know, the way I mean, Ubiya, you're allowed to come to share your voice.
1: Yeah.
0: Share something. That is the reason why I wish to say people would see you.
1: Yeah.
0: Normal person, normal team, you best share certain things. Yeah. We are sheep. You see, we have people who are naturally born to protect culture.
1: Mm-hmm. Mm-hmm.
0: And people who are also born naively to continue whatever thing that they want to do in their life.
1: Absolutely right.
0: So it's yeah, a week, you know, what's he in your protecting?
1: Yeah.
0: Because he's Jan is a bit you. So that's what I say. A bit you, every more from
1: yeah.
0: I'm from them.
1: Yeah.
0: Only time.
1: Yeah. We need time, yeah.
0: And he, what's he pushy and protect it?
1: Yeah.
0: Because it's a small movement, you know, can shape majority
1: absolutely,
0: of people.
1: Yes, yes. Yeah, I mean, every 1,000 miles begins with a step or a mile. So, yeah, you're right. And I think we need to, you know, get them and then engage with them. I don't know whether, can you hear me, please?
0: Yeah, I can hear you.
1: Yeah, I think my son was a bit, you know, was breaking. Yeah, I think we need that. We need to get the youth here, you know, and then we start, you know, discussing issues. Yeah.
0: For what we do is that we get four, how many boxes? Eight.
1: Six,
0: we get
1: yeah.
0: four adults on top.
1: Mm-hmm.
0: Yeah.
1: Mm-hmm.
0: And four youths underneath.
1: That's right.
0: I mean, to balance the conversation.
1: That's true. Yeah, I think we need to alert parents then, you know, parents with, you know, with teenage, you know, children. I think we can start with them. Then.
0: Especially, Mekano Kreno. I'm crying now, you teach your mom about Chirino. And while I'm a teacher, Papa, I'll be to meet you, say, kind of warm, I'm a
1: yeah.
0: Because I say, to me, I install culture in them.
1: Yeah.
0: So,
1: yeah.
0: I had really other sensitive topics if you want to hear this kind of
1: Yeah. I know you're agreeing, but yeah, I think we need to engage with them. We do.
0: Obi wa wa nima wa nimse, Obi wa wa ya nshwe hai, osiyayna, abweche system, no sana tiye, ana si internet, na akurani nise kambe wano, na beda ni probe mama, omo umo sa e remuwe ni na afina.
1: I'm not sure if you're a free environment.
2: This platform is a social space that if you want to make good use of it, you know, you can, because it's out there. You know, it's out there, you don't pay for it. So it's you to make a good use of it, or if you make the use that will benefit somebody, I think it's all good. It's all good. It's all good. It's all good, yeah.
0: Yes, very good.
2: And to your precious CBC, to say, almost every fear for long vacation. In the almost every fear, how are we going to engage with them? You know, I don't know. Yeah. And she, you know, you appreciate this, you know, why?
0: Yeah.
2: And I love to entertain people. And there isn't any topic. And if there's a topic about the Lumba issue, I don't think I can entertain that. Well, apart from that, maybe we wouldn't have anything to do with Lumba issue, I don't want to entertain it. If it is anything to do with Lumba, I don't want to entertain it. Please. I don't want to do anything that line. And if you for yeah, please, yeah, go ahead.
0: Okay. Anna, mami ultimate.
2: Okay, thank you. Thank you so much. Yeah. Thank you for that. Yeah.
0: This is the words I like. I mean, the way all this while when this case came, like, I don't want to even put my nose in it.
2: Look.
0: Because I don't have any detail.
2: There are so many platforms. There are so many platforms discussing this issue. We are here. We're not talking about anything at all. We're playing music, and you want to bring such. What are we going to do with it?
0: Yeah, because that is what majority of the people in Ghana like.
2: Yes.
0: Especially the most of the people. This is something, we know what is happening, but at least we all have to, you know, stick to something productive, not things that it will repeat itself.
2: Yeah. It's too rampant over here.
0: It will repeat itself.
2: Anything to do with Lumba, I don't want to entertain it. And to say freely, you know, about 1 or 8, I don't want to entertain it. I'm not for it. It is not something that I don't know why people are so.
0: There are other topics. The reason why other topics bring disrespectful people to a room. You see, people are waiting for a topic so that they can bring out how they were being brought up. You understand?
2: There are other platforms. We'll call other platforms. I'm not for discuss issues like that. You can go and, you know, discuss with that. Okay, yeah, at the right time, call me, please, yeah, sure. Okay, at the right time, call me.
0: Okay.
2: At the right time, call me, why? Now, yeah, we need information, we need your mommy.
0: Yes, okay.
2: It'll be phones, but I'm trying to feel why. Thank you so much, yeah.
0: Yeah, because this thing, they've prolonged it. I mean, it is always different cases. So it's enough, everybody has to just, concentrate on their lives. So I understand what Ofa is saying. There are a lot of things that we need to do. You understand?
2: Yeah. What's Semo. Old music, old tracks, yeah, on the TV channel.

0: It's a very, it's a typical, meaning, you see how back home, how they pound fufu, right?
1: Yeah.
0: How they pound the fufu. So we see fufu, no? And then they eat one, and then your tibiari eat to eat. And you need seekers, you need we're not rich, but we are what? What you say? We seekers, you need we. You need seeker, we're not rich, but we are civilized. Isn't it?
1: Yeah, exactly.
0: Oh,
1: so that's what the song
0: means. Yes. This is one of our great, Alex Kunedu. Alex Kunedu, one of the, you know.
1: Wow.
0: Yeah, old timers, yes.

Yeah.

0: Δεν ξεκινάμε.
1: Let's put this. Okay, I get it.

Yeah, you know me, I'm a monster, I'm a monster.

Sunday, we are so double. Yeah, baby, don't pop up.

One shot, baby, one shot, no.

I'm not worried. I'm not worried. I'm not worried. I'm not worried. I'm not worried. I'm not worried. I'm not worried. I'm not worried. I'm not worried. I'm not worried. I'm not worried. I'm not worried. I'm not worried. I'm not worried. I'm not worried. I'm not worried. I'm not worried. I'm not worried. I'm not worried. I'm not worried. I'm not worried. I'm not worried. I'm not worried. I'm not worried. I'm not worried. I'm not worried. I'm not worried. I'm not worried. I'm not worried. I'm not worried. I'm not worried. I'm not worried. I'm not worried. I'm not worried. I'm not worried. I'm not worried. I'm not worried. I'm not worried. I'm not worried. I'm not worried. I'm not worried. I'm not worried. I'm not worried. I'm not worried. I'm not worried. I'm not worried. I'm not worried. I'm not worried. I'm not worried. I'm not worried. I'm not worried. I'm not worried. I'm not worried. I'm not worried.

I'm coming back, my wind, my water.

Yes, in 5 minutes time, we may introduce the topic for tonight. Five minutes time, we may introduce the topic. We are doing come on.

Okay, what's going on here? I think there's something wrong with my... You find me time, we have a topic. It's 19 minutes to the hour.

0: Okay, I'm saying you know more. And you know, in 18 minutes to the hour of 10 o'clock, Masuzo Jeffrey Kala Community Radio. I'm proceeding to Kumbaga Crown. And come on, I'm proceeding to say, as a parent, I will Abu Shre. Yes, as a parent, of course, parent, warm of rat. Teenage children, how's your relationship towards your teenage children? As a parent, mom and dad, I'm all feeling more teenage children. 11, 13, 14, 15, 16, 17, 18, 19 years of children. How's your relationship? How are you coping? Are you finding it difficult at some point to engage with your children? Are you being too soft? Or are you being too harsh? Or are you not, you don't know how to handle it as a parent? When you more fra ewo fia more relationship is saying utumi more fra no e relate and I say more fra no obia shene demo obia you know munkasa and I say papa ni ma ngola ni kasa ma me ni ngola ni kasa. How is your relationship? How are you finding it dealing with teenage children within our Ghanaian community? Are you struggling? How are you coping? What it is? Are you finding any challenges? And who come on the EBD say as a parent, how far are you doing with your teenage children? And who come on and I enumerate for the next 2 hours in this whole war. When you ever share ideas, be you want to work or struggle, especially. Kolana ina intimidate mukolani enka brofunu iye no na kolano so etiki lead ufio sena. How are we coping? And as Obasu ever call into the teenage in age now, how far I prepare yourself because abushe from kolano omu asitani omu enti asine sonko. We a parent who first me go through. I'm a friend. Are you okay? How did you do it? Will be struggle and can ka a man or mammy for an mutani mo girls no etenya some sort of a drifty pa ofie mammy for no teenage girls no like a craving and a good relationship with them. How are you doing? How are you coping? Nina what in the ashes? So was idea na when you say experience na and as when you bad experience, how did you go through? How did you deal with it? Yin anim, sir, or Muginia, or Montitian or Sunko, and you know, as a parent, I will feel set with no teenage children, no funeral. Only say, are you finding it difficult or are you finding it easy? Or being so finding it very, very difficult. So, if there's any tip about Jama, other parents are, and also, you watch him. As a parent, as a can I say teenage, you know, children will fear now we're a parent, now we'll struggle. How are you coping? Ubutinya share any idea you won't want even that was it. You have it on the Power South Africa Community Radio. Fabra and Ibadi also said Ubutinya che a chair the Ubutinya che no say ye. You made me see a DVD free one. Or banana, you can't be some common. If you say parents, you are almost a struggle, but maybe a groom and a neighbor and a neighbor, let's say, and yeah, dear mammy, often I hope no cry. And Colonel Pesomo, to say, mammy, for movie and a mammy for so, mammy for you, movie, and call out with you. And you know, mothers know the Dolena almost struggle. And you be born, I mean, you both okay, yeah. And if there's any challenges here, you let me see you from running in Asia. Good evening, yes, good evening, Be Kind Empowerment Enterprise. My son, yes, how are you doing? But you don't catch a rear, yeah. Okay.
1: I'm struggling with the sun though. What's going on? I am Samabo.
0: This sound is not helping me tonight. What's going on? Okay, I'm trying to hear. And he said, me ain't a problem with our sick crowd.

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0: Tony Bayon. Yes, it's on the way.
1: Any other punk?

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Asha. This is how you win your battle. Roll, let's go. 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

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Then it turned to fire. Asha. This is how you win your battle. Roll, let's go. Tell your neighbor, say, give me space, give me space, give me space.

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Asha. This is how you win your battle. 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

0: One more time.
1: First it was fragrance.
0: Then it turned to fire. Asha.
1: This is how you win your battle. Roll, let's go.
0: Tell your neighbors, give me space, give me space, give me space.

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It's game over for the devil. 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

One more time. 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Then it turned to fire. Asha. This is how you win your battle. Roll, let's go. Tell your neighbors, say, give me space, give me space, give me space.

One more time. 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Asha. This is how you win your battle. Roll, let's go. Tell your neighbors, say, give me space, give me space, give me space.

0: One more time.
1: First it was fragrance.
0: Then it turned to fire. Asha.
1: This is how you win your battle. Roll, let's go.
0: Tell your neighbor, say, give me space, give me space, give me space.